0: 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Tickets are $25 each or $20 each if you buy at least five. This is a unique raffle because the organization even covers the cost of the taxes for the winner. 100% of the proceeds go back to the nonprofits they support in assisting domestic violence victims, children's advocacy, food insecurity, homelessness, and supporting people with special needs. Tickets are on sale until noon on Monday, September 21st, and the drawing will be held at 12:30. We have the link to get your tickets linked on the KEOM community calendar. 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
1: Stardate August 21st. The space around our solar system is cloudy. Astronomers have mapped 15 individual clouds within a few hundred light years. The clouds are moving in different directions, and they have different mixtures of ingredients. Some of those ingredients were forged by exploding stars. Over the past few years, scientists have used one of those ingredients to trace the solar system's path through the local interstellar cloud. It's about 30 light years across, and we're close to its edge, perhaps in the transition zone with the next cloud. The scientists have looked at a radioactive form of iron that's produced when a massive star explodes as a supernova. The explosion scatters the atoms, creating clouds of debris, including iron-rich dust grains. As Earth flies through a cloud, it sweeps up some of the dust, which falls to the surface. The scientists have found the iron in sediments on the bottom of the ocean and in fresh snow in Antarctica. And recently, they found it in layers of ice deposited 40,000 to 80,000 years ago, also in the Antarctic. Those samples fell to Earth before the others did, and they have lower amounts of the radioactive iron. That could mean that Earth was just entering the local cloud during that period. The amount of iron went up as we passed deeper into the cloud. Now, the amount is going down again, perhaps heralding the solar system's exit from the local cloud. Today's program was made possible by Mercer Caverns, in Calaveras County, in California's historic gold country. More information at mercercaverns.net. For the University of Texas McDonald Observatory, I'm Billy Henry.
2: Partly cloudy skies tonight with the overnight low near 79. Tomorrow may bring a stray shower or thunderstorm in the late afternoon or evening. Otherwise, continued clear to partly cloudy and hot with a high near 105. An extreme heat warning will continue in effect until 8 o'clock Saturday night.

so fine. I put my head on her shoulder. She said, tell me all the trouble. You know what she said? She said,

0: Classic hits all day, every day on KEOM 88.5. Enjoy a night of music in downtown Mesquite. The Off the Rails concert series is every Saturday night through August in conjunction with the Downtown Mesquite Market. The next concert will be tomorrow featuring Alpha Dogs, Dallas's premier power pop trio, with their mix of classic rock, R&B, and roots music. They'll perform at the Front Street Station from 7 to 9. 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
1: Famed lawman Wyatt Earp has been the subject of nearly a dozen movies, but his role as on-set advisor for Westerns would have a major impact on film history. 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

0: The mark of authenticity Earp brought to a film set in the 20s must have been invaluable, especially to the young actor who befriended him, fetching cups of coffee in exchange for first-hand tales of the West from one of its central figures. Marion Morrison credited his acting persona, down to his style of walk and trademark drawl, to those interactions with Earp. And if you don't know Marion Morrison's trademark drawl, well, that's because he changed his name to John Wayne for his first leading role in the 1930 Fox Studios film The Big Trail. Soundbeat is produced at the Belfer Audio Archive, Syracuse University Libraries. I'm Brett Barry.
1: Mesquite weather continued clear to partly cloudy and hot this weekend, with highs Saturday and Sunday near 105. 88.

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1: 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Here's Chris Whitting.
2: As a kid, Norm thought secret codes were pretty cool. As an adult, he learned the dots and dashes of Morse code and ended up teaching it. While Morse code is usually transmitted by hand, Norm Woodland wondered why it couldn't be automated. So, with a student named Bernie Silver, they turned dots and dashes into a system of thin and thick lines, making it easy for an electronic device to read. Was their idea a hit? Today, nearly every product on the face of the earth includes their clever creation. Universal product codes, better known as UPC barcodes, are scanned 5 billion times a day worldwide. There's no secret about the fortunate made Norm and Bernie. Barcodes brought them success in black and white. With the Success Journal, I'm Chris Whitting.
3: Partly cloudy skies tonight with the overnight low near 79. Tomorrow may bring a stray shower or thunderstorm in the late afternoon or evening. Otherwise, continued clear to partly cloudy and hot with a high near 105. An extreme heat warning will continue in effect until 8 o'clock Saturday night.

0: 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This year's Keep Mesquite Beautiful Butterfly Ball is coming up on Saturday, September 12th at the Mesquite Convention Center. 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
2: Mesquite weather continued clear to partly cloudy and hot this weekend, with highs Saturday and Sunday near 105.

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1: And now the KEOM Community Calendar. I'm Patrick Ross. Enjoy the music of Alpha Dogs, Dallas's premier power pop trio, tomorrow night in downtown Mesquite. They'll be performing their mix of classic rock, R&B, and roots music from 7 to 9 p.m. as part of the Off the Rails concert series, presented in conjunction with the Downtown Mesquite Market. Admission is free, and be sure to bring your own seating. Angel Street, the Garland Civic Theater's next production, goes on stage Friday, August 28th. The play follows a scheming husband's attempts to drive his wife insane until a police inspector enters the scene. Classic film buffs will know this Victorian thriller by its movie title, Gaslight. Performances will continue through September 13th. The John Horn High School Scarlet Sweethearts drill team is holding their fall mini clinic on Saturday, August 29th. It will be from 9 to noon at John Horn High School, and it's for all kindergartners through 8th graders. Participants will get an unforgettable morning of dancing, school spirit, playing games, and learning a routine while making new friends and building confidence. They'll also get a t-shirt and will be invited to perform with the Sweethearts at the varsity football game on Friday, September 4th. Registration is $25. And you can experience the energy, flavor, and traditions of Hispanic culture on Saturday, September 5th in Frisco's Kaleidoscope Park. Starting at 3 that afternoon, they'll have live performances, interactive games, local vendors, food, and an Hispanic Heritage Parade. And it wraps up with an evening concert by Havana NRG. It's free to attend and is designed for all ages. We have links to more information on these and other activities on our website. 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Partly cloudy skies tonight with the overnight low near 79. Tomorrow may bring a stray shower or thunderstorm in the late afternoon or evening. Otherwise, continued clear to partly cloudy and hot with a high near 105. An extreme heat warning will continue in effect until 8 o'clock Saturday night.

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0: Classic hits of the past played by broadcasters of the future. 88.5 KEOM. The John Horn High School Scarlet Sweethearts Drill Team is holding their fall mini clinic for all kindergarten through eighth graders. Participants will get an unforgettable morning of dancing and school spirit, playing games, and learning a routine while making new friends and building confidence. It'll be on Saturday, August 29th from 9 to noon at John Horn High School. All participants will get a t-shirt and will be invited to perform with the Sweethearts at the varsity football game on Friday, September 4th. Registration is $25. We will have all the information linked on our website, keom.fm. 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
2: Mesquite weather continued clear to partly cloudy and hot this weekend, with highs Saturday and Sunday near 105.

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day in my life. I called you here today for a bit of bad news. I won't be able to see you anymore because of my obligations and the ties that you have. We've been meeting here every day, and since this is our last day together, I want to hold you just one more time. When you turn and walk away, don't look back. I want to remember you just like this. Let's just kiss.

0: 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If you're talking, they
1: will hear you. We all want our kids to grow up safe and healthy. So we show them how. And we tell them with honest conversations that let them know what we expect. Not just one time, but every chance we get. 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You can do
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0: 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The Garland Civic Theater's production of Angel Street will be on stage August 28th through September 13th. This Victorian thriller by Patrick Hamilton is set in London and follows a manipulative husband who's driving his wife to insanity until an inspector helps uncover the truth behind his actions. 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
0: Partly cloudy skies tonight with the overnight low near 79. Tomorrow may bring a stray shower or thunderstorm in the late afternoon or evening. Otherwise, continued clear to partly cloudy and hot with a high near 105. An extreme heat warning will continue in effect until 8 o'clock Saturday night.

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1: Checkup on Health with Chris Whitting.
2: How much do you know about prostate cancer?
3: It is the most common cancer in men after skin cancer.
2: Dr. Eric Klein is the chairman of the Glickman Urological and Kidney Institute at the Cleveland Clinic. And he explains who is most at risk of developing prostate cancer.
3: Major risk factors are age, race, and family history. So we don't see much prostate cancer in men below the age of 50. And it increases with each decade of aging. Men in their 60s and 70s are more likely than men in their 50s to get it. African Americans are more likely to get prostate cancer and more likely to die of it. And men with a family history are about double the risk of getting prostate cancer as someone without a family history.
2: There are a wide variety of treatment options available, but for many men, their prostate cancer may never be life-threatening. In those cases, doctors recommend careful surveillance, not just for a year or two, but for the remainder of their lives. With Checkup on Health, I'm Chris Whitting.

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1: Remember that song by that band? 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What movie was that a quote from? 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

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And now the KEOM Community Calendar. I'm Patrick Ross. Registration is open for the 13th annual Lakeside Ambucks Charity Golf Tournament. Along with a great day of golf, participants will enjoy a Whataburger lunch, a putting contest, special presentations and prizes, an auction, and dinner. The tournament is scheduled for Monday, September 28th, but don't wait to sign up. 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Mesquite Parks and Recreation is offering after-school programs for kids in kindergarten through fifth grade. They'll enjoy arts and crafts, games, outdoor play, snacks, and homework help. 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Angel Street, the Garland Civic Theater's latest production, goes on stage next Friday. Angel Street is a Victorian thriller about a scheming husband who attempts to drive his wife insane. Classic movie buffs will know the play by its film title, Gaslight. Performances will continue through September 13th. And the John Horn High School Scarlet Sweethearts Drill Team is holding a fall mini clinic for youngsters in kindergarten through eighth grade. That's coming up next Saturday morning, August 29th, at John Horn High School. The kids will enjoy an unforgettable morning of dancing, school spirit, playing games, and learning a routine. Plus, they'll all get a T-shirt and an invitation to perform with the Sweethearts at the varsity football game on Friday, September 4th. Registration is $25. 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
1: Romance scams, here's how they work. 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They say it's true love, but they live far away, maybe because of work or because they are in the military. Then they start asking for money. 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They build relationships. Some even pretend to plan weddings before they disappear with your money. Here's what to do. 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Never send cash or send money using gift cards, wire transfers, cryptocurrency, or a payment app to an online love interest. Once you pay this way, it's hard to get your money back. Two, pass this information on to a friend. You may not have gotten tangled up with a romance scam, but chances are you know someone who will, if they haven't already. From the Mesquite Police Department, I am Officer McMillan.

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1: 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Chef Sandra Lewis serves up a delicious blend of tips, tricks, and techniques in the kitchen that are easy to follow. 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I've been inspired to savor all my moments and bring them to the table to share with my family. 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
1: Have you ever wondered about the origin of Smarties? 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
1: Exploring science in the sea. Part of the Indian Ocean has been freshening up a bit. Water at its surface is getting less salty, a result of climate change. That could impact everything from the health of fisheries to the severity of winters in Europe. Researchers combed through decades of records of the southeastern Indian Ocean off the coast of Australia. They also looked at changes in global winds and ocean currents over the same period. They found that the ocean's top 600 feet or so has become much less salty since 1960. The change was like adding more than half the water of Lake Tahoe to the region every year. The freshening is driven by changes in winds and ocean currents. More water is being pushed into the region from the Indo-Pacific freshwater pool, a huge area with especially low salinity. And the trend is expected to continue in the years ahead. Currents carry the warmer, lighter fresh water from the Indian Ocean into the Atlantic. It flows past Western Europe, keeping the climate mild. But changes in the amount and location of the fresh water could alter the currents that carry it. The freshwater layer can block water from the deep ocean from reaching the surface. Deeper waters hold more nutrients, which feed the tiny surface organisms that form the base of the marine food web. That could change fisheries and cause other difficulties. So freshening up could be a problem for life both in and around the Indian Ocean, and far beyond. Science in the Sea is a production of the University of Texas Marine Science Institute at Port Aransas, and is available as a weekly podcast at scienceandthesea.org. I'm Holly Brawley.

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It's proof that ordinary people can turn a flash of inspiration into lasting success. All it takes is an idea and the courage to pursue it.

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1: Teacher Lauren Johnson returned all the graded essays but one. 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

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And now the KEOM Community Calendar. I'm Patrick Ross. Registration is open for the 13th annual Lakeside Ambucks Charity Golf Tournament. Along with a great day of golf, participants will enjoy a Whataburger lunch, a putting contest, special presentations and prizes, an auction, and dinner. The tournament is scheduled for Monday, September 28th, but don't wait to sign up. Slots fill up quickly. Adult education classes are available for Mesquite ISD families. 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Mesquite Parks and Recreation is offering after-school programs for kids in kindergarten through fifth grade. They'll enjoy arts and crafts, games, outdoor play, snacks, and homework help. The programs are offered from 3 to 6 on school days at 7 locations in Mesquite. 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Angel Street, the Garland Civic Theater's latest production, goes on stage next Friday. Angel Street is a Victorian thriller about a scheming husband who attempts to drive his wife insane. Classic movie buffs will know the play by its film title, Gaslight. Performances will continue through September 13th. And the John Horn High School Scarlet Sweethearts Drill Team is holding a fall mini clinic for youngsters in kindergarten through eighth grade. That's coming up next Saturday morning, August 29th, at John Horn High School. The kids will enjoy an unforgettable morning of dancing, school spirit, playing games, and learning a routine. Plus, they'll all get a T-shirt and an invitation to perform with the Sweethearts at the varsity football game on Friday, September 4th. Registration is $25. 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

0: TSN News. Good morning. I'm Steve Randall. Our top story. Dozens of North Texas homeowners are claiming that they were left with unfinished pools after paying thousands to Midlothian-based Bright Pools LLC for pool construction. Here's Emily Capetillo.
1: Ellis County homeowner Kim Hortman says she started looking into the company after a subcontractor placed a lien on her property, even though she says she already paid Bright Pools for the work. Hortman says she's since heard from homeowners across the Metroplex who allege they have unfinished pools and have paid anywhere from $60,000 to $100,000. She estimates at least 30 homeowners could be affected, with more people reaching out each day.
2: In general, most of them have a pool that was started, a hole dug, some steel put in the ground. Some of them stopped there. Some of them have gunite and nothing else, no plaster, no equipment.
1: The claims against Bright

0: who have come to us seeking heat relief assistance.
1: Major Rob West says in addition to escaping triple-digit temperatures, people can also pick up a box fan to take home. He says as long as the heat continues to reach over 100 degrees, the cooling stations will be activated. And no, it's not your imagination. Texas is getting very packed.
2: So many people are moving here, we're set to overtake California as the biggest state in the nation. That's bringing up questions about the power grid. Tom Overby, who heads the Smart Grid Center, says that we just set a new record for power demand earlier this summer.
3: And we might set a new maximum electric load today.
2: He says currently there is enough generation to meet demand, but he warns that will not always be the case as we grow to an expected 41 million residents by the year 2050. In San Antonio, Michael Board, TSN News.
1: Well, we might be sweltering under the Texas sun, but police are looking ahead to the end of summer celebrations. TxDOT is launching a statewide campaign to try to prevent drunk driving at parties leading up to Labor Day here in just a couple of weeks. Tanya Childress says her daughter was working as a deputy constable near Houston back in 2022. She got a call about a drunk driver and she tried to intercept him.
4: He went over four lanes of traffic and he hit her behind, and the patrol unit immediately burst into flames.
1: Her daughter died, and she hopes her story could convince others to plan ahead. This is TSN News.
5: Imagine a disease that affects more than 10 million Americans, more than AIDS, Parkinson's, ALS, MS, and muscular dystrophy combined. Yet few know its name. Some years ago, my mom was diagnosed with breast cancer, and after surgery, she developed lymphedema, LE, a cruel and chronic disease affecting 10 million Americans that occurs when the lymphatic system is compromised, leaving one with a lifetime of severe swelling and pain. What we found out later is its severity might have been lessened, or possibly even prevented, if only we were better informed. 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
1: Russian and Ukrainian attacks kill five people a day after deadly shopping mall drone strike by Moscow. Iran is saying the world has accepted it and it has defeated the U.S. and other Middle East developments. U.S. imposes 50% tariffs on $20 billion worth of Canadian products. And Canada says, well, we're going to retaliate. Wildfires are exposing and detonate buried bombs and mines from World War I and World War II. And what do we need to know about Alex Jones's court win? More than $1 billion in damages that he still faces. He won a Texas court ruling that reduced one of the defamation lawsuits against him for calling the Sandy Hook Elementary School shooting massacre a hoax by more than $40 million. And TikTok reaches $400 million settlement with the U.S. Justice Department. I'm Steve Randall, TSN News.

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2: And I'm Dr. David Neisel. Behind mosquitoes, ticks pose the greatest health risk to us among all creepy crawlies and animals. They can transmit microbes that cause serious disease such as Lyme disease and babesiosis, an infection of red blood cells.
3: Ticks pass on pathogens when they latch onto our skin using their mouths to feed on our blood. Proteins in their saliva immobilize our immune response, and scientists have been studying this mechanism for ways to manipulate it to our benefit.
2: A new study reports they found a new class of immune suppressants in tick saliva that could be useful in fighting human diseases, such as cancer and arthritis.
3: Tick saliva contains proteins that bind to chemokines, which are a part of our immune system that guides white blood cells to infections and inflamed sites.
2: One class of these tick proteins are evasins. They block our inflammatory response, such as itching, burning, or pain, when a tick is latching on, so that it can feed on us without us noticing.
3: The study identified a Class A3 tick evasin, the EVA-ATL-101, that binds to two families of chemokines. Once that happens, these chemokines can't signal.
2: If we can control this mechanism, therapies can be created to treat a whole range of inflammatory diseases. We've mentioned cancer and arthritis, but it's any condition where both families of chemokines become overactive.
3: The potential for us to turn the table on ticks is exciting and shows the power of science to make breakthroughs possible.
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1: He was just a teenager when his father died in a robbery. He laid awake one night and imagined a place where good would always defeat evil, every wrong made right. He imagined a world of truth, justice, and the American way. Through his loss, Jerry Siegel imagined a new hero. 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
2: Maybe he was born with his witty humor.
3: 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Some whenever they go.
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0: 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Historic Mesquite is honoring America's 250th with their Threads of Memory exhibit. 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
2: Stardate, August 22nd. The sun narrowly skirts by the heart of the lion today and tomorrow, the star Regulus. At their closest, they'll be separated by just a fraction of a degree. After that, the sun will slide across Leo for almost 4 weeks before moving into Virgo. That may surprise those whose astrological sign is Virgo. The sun is supposed to cross into Virgo tomorrow. That highlights 2 points. The difference between the signs and the constellations, and the sun's changing position relative to both. The constellations of the zodiac were drawn thousands of years ago. They were based on connect-the-dots patterns of stars, not formal boundaries. The constellations are different sizes, so the sun spends different amounts of time crossing each one. On average, though, with 12 months and 12 constellations, the sun spent a month in each. So astrology divided the zodiac into 12 equal slices. That meant the sun spent an equal amount of time in each sign, regardless of the size of the constellation itself. But the sun shifts position relative to the background of the stars. So today, the signs and constellations are out of sync by about a month. And in the early 20th century, astronomers assigned formal borders to the constellations.

So the Sun spins from about a week to more than 5 weeks crossing each constellation. And the way the borders are set up, it actually crosses 13 of them, including Leo. We have more skywatching tips and much more about our amazing universe in Stardate Magazine. Details at stardate.org. For the McDonald Observatory, I'm Billy Henry.

0: KSN News. Good morning. I'm Steve Randall. Our top story. Governor Abbott's asking U.S. Attorney General Todd Blanche to open an investigation into DFW International Airport and the George Bush Intercontinental in Houston for what he calls unconstitutionally favored Muslim travelers. TSN's Chris Fox with the latest.
1: It has to do with the ablution stations located in the Houston and Dallas airports to provide sanitary spaces for Muslim travelers to perform ritual washings before prayer. Abbott said in the letter to Attorney General Blanche, it is clear these government-owned airports have used funds charged to the public to finance, maintain, advertise, and operate Muslim-only spaces, adding that the U.S. Constitution prohibits the government from this sort of discrimination. The Texas Muslim community and civil rights groups have strongly condemned Abbott's actions, calling this an anti-Muslim political stunt and a manufactured controversy. In Austin, Chris Fox, TSN News.
0: Meanwhile, it's going to be another day of dangerous triple-digit temperatures. And how's everybody actually doing with the heat?
2: We're from Texas. We're used to it.
3: Well, maybe some people do, but that's not the case for everybody.
4: I'm going to take off all these clothes. It's hot.
3: Kids doing okay with the heat?
5: Yeah, they're doing okay. You see them running.
4: They're running around. It's the grown folks. You would think the heat would drain and slow them down. They don't bother them.
3: Fact is, the heat can be dangerous, especially in a car. To find out how dangerous, I put a thermometer inside my car. In less than an hour, it heated up to a very dangerous 135 degrees. In McKinney, Russell Scott, TSN News.
0: And the Salvation Army of North Texas is reminding folks to take advantage of its cooling and hydration stations all across DFW. There's 13 locations across six counties. That includes Dallas, Denton, Collin, Ellis, and Tarrant counties.
6: We've given out over 22,000 bottles of water, over 3,600 snacks. We've served over 2,000 people who have come to us seeking heat relief assistance.
0: Major Rob Webb says, in addition to escaping the triple-digit temperatures, people can also pick up a box fan to take home. He says as long as the heat continues to reach over 100 degrees, the cooling stations will stay activated. And Amazon says, well, it wants to grow right along with Texas. They're planning to build what they're calling a multi-billion-dollar robotics facility in Austin. They've already invested $100 billion in Texas since 2010. They have 86,000 employees. Governor Abbott congratulated Amazon, saying we've got a deep pipeline of skilled, talented, plus the best business climate in the country and easy access to global markets. This is TSN News.
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0: New 50% U.S. tariffs on some Canadian goods are now in effect after negotiations failed to reach a deal before last night's deadline. U.S. officials say Canada walked away from the table. Prime Minister Mark Carney says Canada will match the tariffs dollar for dollar. In Alaska, a small plane crashed while making a second landing attempt at a heavy fog at a remote military airport.

All 8 people aboard were killed. Investigators say the pilots were flying by instruments. They lost contact about a third of the mile from the runway. In court, jurors are hearing from Dwayne Davis, the man accused of orchestrating Tupac Shakur's 1996 killing. Davis is pleading not guilty, says, well, he made up the whole thing. In sports, a Cape Cod fisherman says a 1,200-pound blue marlin may be the largest ever caught. And President Trump rallied in South Carolina for Senator Darlene Graham, who faces questions about her qualifications. I'm Steve Randall, TSN News.

0: 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Mesquite ISD invites area realtors to sign up for their Realtor Connection email list. 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
2: Exploring science in the sea. Part of the Indian Ocean has been freshening up a bit. Water at its surface is getting less salty, a result of climate change. That could impact everything from the health of fisheries to the severity of winters in Europe. Researchers combed through decades of records of the southeastern Indian Ocean off the coast of Australia. They also looked at changes in global winds and ocean currents over the same period. They found that the ocean's top 600 feet or so has become much less salty since 1960. The change was like adding more than half the water of Lake Tahoe to the region every year. The freshening is driven by changes in winds and ocean currents. More water is being pushed into the region from the Indo-Pacific freshwater pool, a huge area with especially low salinity. And the trend is expected to continue in the years ahead. Currents carry the warmer, lighter fresh water from the Indian Ocean into the Atlantic. It flows past Western Europe, keeping the climate mild. But changes in the amount and location of the fresh water could alter the currents that carry it. The freshwater layer can block water from the deep ocean from reaching the surface. Deeper waters hold more nutrients, which feed the tiny surface organisms that form the base of the marine food web. That could change fisheries and cause other difficulties. So freshening up could be a problem for life both in and around the Indian Ocean and far beyond. Science in the Sea is a production of the University of Texas Marine Science Institute at Port Aransas and is available as a weekly podcast at scienceandthesea.org. I'm Holly Brawley.

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1: TSN News. Good morning. I'm Steve Randall. Our top story. The race to be the next governor of Texas is tightening up in the polls, and now according to the Cook Political Report as well. TSN's Chris Fox with more.
2: The latest Emerson College poll has Abbott up by 4% over State Rep. Gina Enosa. Texas A&M and Fox polls have Abbott by 1. Cook Political Report's governor's editor, Jessica Taylor, says these played a role in their shift.
3: Abbott has a significant advantage. We just shifted this from solid Republican to likely Republican. Which means it's not in a competitive category yet, but it could become one soon.
2: Governor Abbott was asked about this and doesn't seem fazed.
4: In the summer of 4 years ago when Beto was running against me, we were neck and neck in polls, and that turned out to be a double-digit win.
2: Abbott also holds a massive financial advantage over Enosa with a war chest of around $70 million compared to Enosa's $3 million. In Austin, Chris Fox, TSN News.
1: In other news, federal agents arrest a Dallas man accused of stealing millions of dollars from corporations around the country.
5: Prosecutors say 34-year-old Kendrick Lamont Fugit ran a sophisticated identity theft operation targeting corporate executives. He's accused of using a phony driver's license and forged corporate papers to impersonate the CFO of an Austin software company and opening a bank account so he could deposit their $13 million refund check from the U.S. Treasury. Prosecutors say he's also accused of a similar scam in Mesquite, where he pretended to be a corporate CEO to deposit a check for nearly $500,000. He's facing federal charges of bank fraud and aggravated identity theft, which could result

0: He says as long as the triple digits continue, the cooling stations will still be activated. Labor Day is still just a couple of weeks off, but if you're headed to a party this weekend, police are already starting increased enforcement. They're looking for drunk drivers. Tanya Childers' daughter was a Harris County deputy constable. She was hit and killed by a drunk driver back in 2022. Police are saying 35% of fatal crashes last year were the result of drunk driving, but that number jumped to 57% over Labor Day weekends. This is TSN News.
1: Yes! I finally got my first phone!
2: It is exciting. Let's learn a few things about online safety first.

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1: U.S. tariffs on some Canadian goods are now in effect after trade talks failed before the midnight deadline last night. Prime Minister Mark Carney says Canada will match them dollar for dollar. Meanwhile, the Supreme Court's allowing construction on President Trump's $400 million White House ballroom to continue, at least for now. Chief Justice John Roberts issued a temporary stay while the legal challenge moves forward. Carmelo Anthony is asking for a new trial in the track meet stabbing of 17-year-old Austin Metcalf. Anthony was convicted and sentenced to 35 years, but his attorneys argue the trial had some serious problems. Turning to the economy, VP J.D. Vance is offering some hope as Americans continue dealing with inflation. Associated Press poll finds about 7 in 10 adults believe the country is in the wrong direction. President Trump campaigned in South Carolina for Darlene Graham, who is seeking full term after her brother's death. I'm Steve Randall, TSN News.

0: 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KEOM 88.5 FM. The Credit Union of Texas Charitable Foundation is holding a raffle for a brand new 2026 Lexus NX 350 Hybrid. Tickets are $25 each or $20 each if you buy at least five. This is a unique raffle because the organization even covers the cost of the taxes for the winner. 100% of the proceeds go back to the nonprofits they support in assisting domestic violence victims, children's advocacy, food insecurity, homelessness, and supporting people with special needs. Tickets are on sale until noon on Monday, September 21st, and the drawing will be held at 12:30. We have the link to get your tickets linked on the KEOM community calendar. 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

0: 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Beach sand is often mixed with salt. 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And the grains of beach sand, and especially desert sand, are often rounded by waves or wind. 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I'm Scott Tinker.
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88.5 KEOM. 8 minutes now after 9 o'clock on a Saturday morning. It is Chris Frazee stepping in for Martha Hoag. Another Saturday with me. Let's celebrate with some fantastic classic hits from the 70s, 80s, and 90s. This one, 1987. Turn it up. Here comes Rick Astley.

0: He went by several different names, kind of like Prince. But at that time, 1987, he was John Mellencamp with Cherry Bomb on 88.5 KEOM. 16 now after 9 o'clock. I know that because they have installed a new clock in the studio. It's big. It's gigantic, and it's red, and it's digital, and it's bright, and right in front of my face. So no more getting the time wrong on KEOM. So not that that ever happened, but... I'm digging the new clock here at the studio. Chris Frazee in for Martha Hoag once again on a Saturday. Martha has taken all the Saturdays off for the summer, and she's continuing to do that, and good for her. She deserves it. Hardest working woman in radio in this building, that is for certain. One thing happening traffic-wise you might want to know about if you're out and about already on this Saturday morning, and it's in Irving, 114, the east side of DFW Airport, the eastbound side of 114 between MacArthur and O'Connor. They're working an accident there, and they've shut down the freeway completely. You got to go around that on the service road.
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3: A union that we can belong as farm workers was going to be built by farm workers, and it's going to be for farm workers.
2: On this day in 1966, the United Farm Workers Organizing Committee forms under the direction of labor leader and civil rights activist Cesar Chavez. The union is established when two smaller organizations stage a strike against some California grape producers. President Richard Nixon appoints German-born American statesman Henry Kissinger Secretary of State on this day in 1973.
4: The peace of the world and our own security, the world's progress and our own prosperity are indivisible.
2: That same day, Diana Ross reigns supreme on the singles chart with this hit. Born on this day, science fiction author Ray Bradbury, Baseball Hall of Famer Carl Yastrzemski, actress-comedian Kristen Wiig, and actress Cindy Williams of TV's Laverne and Shirley. That's Time Rewind. I'm David Mendel.
0: All right. Thank you very much for that, David. It is now 18 minutes after 9 o'clock. Again, I know that because of the big new clock in the studio. This thing is gigantic, and it's bright. It is so bright. I think I'm going to have to start wearing my sunglasses. 88.5 KEOM. Yeah, you'll definitely need sunglasses if you spend any time outdoors today. Boy, an extreme heat warning in effect until 8 o'clock this evening. 105, they are saying, for the high this afternoon. Try to stay out of that if you can. It's 88 now in Mesquite.

0: 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Those are The Doors.
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2: TSN News. Good morning. I'm Steve Randall. Our top story. Dozens of North Texas homeowners are claiming they were left with unfinished pools after paying thousands to Midlothian-based Bright Pools LLC for pool construction. TSN's Emily Capatillo with the story.
3: Ellis County homeowner Kim Hortman says she started looking into the company after a subcontractor placed a lien on her property, even though she says she already paid Bright Pools for the work. Hortman says she's since heard from homeowners across the Metroplex who allege they have unfinished pools and have paid anywhere from $60 to $100. She estimates at least 30 homeowners could be affected, with more people reaching out each day.
4: In general, most of them have a pool that was started, a hole dug, some steel put in the ground. Some of them stopped there. Some of them have gunite and nothing else, no plaster, no equipment.
3: The claims against Bright Pools and its owner are allegations that have not been proven. We reached out to the company and its owner multiple times for comment but did not receive a response. Emily Capatillo, TSN News.
2: In other news, it's another triple-digit day for much of Texas. Russell Scott says these kinds of temperatures can be dangerous.
5: Another triple-digit day here in McKinney, and people are finding this getting a little tiresome.
6: You just sweating, you're hot. Like Help now. Me. I'm going to take off all these clothes. It's hot. It's too hot.
7: You walk outside, you got to go right back inside and get in the tub.
6: Yes.
7: You it's been hot outside.
6: On, your AC bill up high because it's so hot.
5: A reminder to check the back seat of your car before you walk away from it. I did a little experiment on my car. In less than an hour, inside swelled to 135 degrees. That is deadly. Be careful. In McKinney, Russell Scott, TSN News.
2: Meanwhile, Dallas County Health and Human Services is reporting the first heat-related death of the 2026 season. Officials say the resident was in their 50s and had pre-existing medical conditions. No additional information is being released to protect that person's identity. Health officials, they do urge residents to drink plenty of water, avoid alcohol, limit outdoor activities during the hottest part of the day, and stay in air-conditioned spaces. Never leave people or pets inside a parked car. And remember, if it's too hot for you, it's too hot for them. Time now for a TSN business update. After the closing bell yesterday, stocks finished higher. Dow Jones jumped 517 points, nearly 1%, 253,277. S&P gained 33 points, or 0.4%, to close at 7674. NASDAQ added 113 points, 0.4%, ending at 26180. But for the week, the S&P fell 1.4%. NASDAQ dropped 2.1%, and the Dow lost 0.8%. Investors remain focused on rising bond yields. 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
1: At least five people. That's one day after the Russian drone strike hit a shopping mall in Ukrainian President Vladimir Zelensky's hometown. Meanwhile, Iran's president says the world has accepted that Iran defeated the United States. Now, that claim comes as Washington threatens tougher economic pressure and demands changes. Here in North America, 50% U.S. tariffs are now in effect on about $20 billion in Canadian products. Canada says it will retaliate and match the tariffs dollar for dollar. In Texas, an appeals court reduced one of Alex Jones's Sandy Hook defamation judgments by more than $40 million. Jones still faces billions in separate damages. And wildfires are exposing and sometimes detonating bombs and landmines buried since World War I and World War II. This is the Texas State Network, TSN News.

98.5 KEOM. Well, we still have the freeway shut down in Irving this morning. Eastbound 114 between MacArthur and O'Connor. They're picking up an accident there while we listen to John Denver.

0: Yes, John Denver, 88.5 KEOM, 47 minutes after 9 o'clock on this Saturday morning. And every time I play a John Denver song, it reminds me of Mom. Yeah, Mom's in Colorado, and you know how moms are. Moms listen to their sons when they're on the radio, even if they're in Colorado and the radio's in Dallas. But Mom does that, tunes in and listens every time that I'm on the air. And I'm happy that she's doing that. Doing it online, of course. And this morning, oh boy, I'm doubling up this morning. Not only do I have Mom listening in Colorado, but I have a friend from up north who is actually in the Metroplex, but listening online this morning as well. And that's Mr. Joe. Oh yeah, Joe Santoyo. Joe's an audio guy on the TV series The Chosen. And they're in town filming their final season of that. And Joe is listening to this morning to his old buddy Chris. And glad that he's doing that. Glad that you're listening as well, whether it's on the radio or online. Of course, that website, keom.fm, we're always streaming there.
1: Opening today's Fact File, I'm Gil Palmer. Let's talk about your skin. Yes, skin is the largest organ on your body and is the heaviest, with a mass of 4 to 6 pounds and made up of several different components, including water, protein, lipids, and different materials and chemicals. Its job is crucial to protect us from infections and germs. Throughout your life, your skin will change constantly, for better or worse. In fact, your skin will regenerate itself approximately every 27 days. Proper skin care is essential to maintaining the health and vitality of this protective organ. When you hear the word elastin, think elastic. This protein is found with collagen in the dermis and is responsible for giving structure and support to your skin and organs. As with collagen, elastin is affected by time and the elements. Diminished levels of this protein can cause your skin to wrinkle and sag. Keratin is the strongest protein in your skin. It's also dominant in hair and nails. Keratin is what forms the rigidity of your skin. Another unique fact about the skin is that it is composed of approximately 300 million skin cells. Fact is that over the course of your life, you should pay attention to all the parts of your skin. Familiarize yourself with it so you'll notice any changes that might occur, such as different moles or patches that might indicate skin cancer. Whenever you have a question or concern, make sure to see your doctor. And you thought you knew all about the skin you are in. Closing today's Fact File, I'm Gil Palmer. And don't miss an episode by subscribing to our podcast. You can find the link on our website at keom.fm. And don't forget to leave us a review.
0: All right, Gil, thank you very much for that. Yes, Mom and Joe both listening online this morning, and glad that they're doing that. But they are also, they follow me on Facebook and would love for you to do that as well. My Facebook handle, as it were, is Chris885.
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0: Okay, now I'm done with all of the self-promotion. Let's get to the weather situation. You already know the story for today weather-wise, I'm quite sure. More of the same. Sunny and hot. 105 expected for the high this afternoon. We do have an extreme heat warning in effect until 8 o'clock tonight. The upcoming week, looks pretty much the same. Sunday 105, Monday 105, Tuesday 106. Try to stay out of it. 92 degrees now in Mesquite.

88.5 KEOM, the Pointer Sisters from 1984. Chris Frazee in for Martha Hoag on this Saturday morning. And yeah, we still have the problem working traffic-wise in Irving. Eastbound 114 is closed between MacArthur and O'Connor.

88.5 KEOM, 17 minutes now after 10 o'clock on a Saturday. And oh boy, yeah, the weather has been quite a thing to face all summer long. Good news is it will be September before you know it, and it's going to be state fair weather. If you're from around here, you know September, October is when it gets really nice. So just a little bit more of this heat to go. 105 expected for the high this afternoon. We do have an extreme heat warning until 8 o'clock tonight. Try to stay out of it if you can. It's 92 already. Yeah, 92. Not even 12 noon yet.

0: Casual. I grew up listening to KEOM, and now I'm proud to support the station I remember from my childhood. 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
1: TSN News. Good morning, I'm Steve Randall. Our top story, Dallas County Health and Human Services is reporting the first heat-related death of the 2026 season. Officials say the resident was in their 50s and had pre-existing medical conditions. No additional information is being released to protect the person's identity. Health officials are urging residents, drink plenty of water, avoid alcohol, limit outdoor activities during the hottest part of the day, and stay in air-conditioned spaces. And don't forget, never leave people or pets inside a parked car. And yes, it's another triple-digit day for much of Texas. Russell Scott says these kinds of temperatures can be dangerous.
2: Another triple-digit day here in McKinney, and people are finding this getting a little tiresome.
3: You just sweating. You're hot. Like help now. Me. I'm going to take off all these clothes. It's hot. It's too hot.
4: You walk outside, you got to go right back inside and get in the tub.
3: Yes.
4: You it's that hot outside.
3: On, your AC bill up high because it's so hot.
2: A reminder to check the back seat of your car before you walk away from it. I did a little experiment on my car. In less than an hour, inside swelled to 135 degrees. That is deadly. Be careful. In McKinney, Russell Scott, TSN News.
1: Meanwhile, the Salvation Army of North Texas is reminding people to take advantage of its cooling and hydration stations all across DFW. We have 13 locations across six counties. That includes Dallas, Denton, Collin, Ellis, and Tarrant counties.
5: We've given out over 22,000 bottles of water, over 3,600 snacks. We've served over 2,000 people who have come to us seeking heat relief assistance.
1: Major Rob Webb also says in addition to escaping triple-digit temperatures, people can also pick up a box fan to take home. He says as long as the heat continues to reach over 100 degrees, cooling stations are going to stay activated. And no, it's not your imagination. Texas is getting very packed.
6: So many people are moving here, we're set to overtake California as the biggest state in the nation. That's bringing up questions about the power grid. Tom Overby, who heads the Smart Grid Center, says that we just set a new record for power demand earlier this summer.
7: And we might set a new maximum electric load today.
6: He says currently there is enough generation to meet demand, but he warns that will not always be the case as we grow to an expected 41 million residents by the year 2050. In San Antonio, Michael Board, TSN News.
1: And finally, two Texas cities land on a list of the best places to travel over Labor Day. The Travel Trends report looked at 25 cities that had the strongest interest. City of Rockport in South Texas Gulf Coast is on the list at number 19. Wimberley in the Hill Country is at 23. And last year, Bolivar, Pennsylvania made the top 25. This is TSN News.
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1: $20 billion in Canadian products. Canada says it's going to retaliate as trade talks collapse before the deadline. Meanwhile, tensions between Washington and Tehran are rising. President Trump says tougher economic pressure is coming after months of conflict and stalled diplomacy. And at home, President Trump heads into the midterm election, facing unresolved foreign policy challenges involving Iran, Ukraine, and Gaza. Voters also focused on inflation and grocery prices. In Washington, the Supreme Court is allowing construction of Trump's $400 million White House ballroom to continue for now, blocking a lower court order that stopped the project. And finally, in Alaska, eight people are dead after a small plane crashed during a second landing attempt.

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1: 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Tailgating is a common factor contributing to traffic crashes. 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
3: Well, there is something that might be considered some good news in the weather forecast, although it's very small. Not even sure it's worth mentioning, but technically we do have a 10% chance of a scattered evening shower later on tonight. That might cool it off just a little bit. The overnight low tonight expected to be right at 80 degrees. So, yeah, we'll see if it rains on you. Not going to do that during the day today, though. Just sunny and hot both today and tomorrow and every day after that. 105 expected for the high this afternoon. That has triggered an extreme heat warning for all of North Texas until 8 p.m. this evening. It's already 97 degrees in Mesquite.

Mesquite ISD Radio is 88.5 KEOM. 14 minutes after 11 o'clock on this hot Saturday. Yeah, it's already hot. We can already call it that. Yeah, we'll get the full rundown of the forecast coming up. But I did want to remind you, if you have not heard, you know, school started last week. Yeah, last week on the 11th. So now we are in full school.

0: Mobile mode here at KEOM now and across the MISD. And Mesquite Parks and Recreation is offering after-school programs for the kids in kindergarten through the fifth grade. And they are enjoying some arts and crafts after school, some games, some outdoor play. I don't know. I don't know about how much is going on outdoors with the heat, but they've got snacks and, of course, help with the homework for the kids. 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
0: Well, I'm sure you pretty much know the weather forecast situation for today and the rest of the weekend. A 10% chance of some scattered showers and thunderstorms later tonight as we drop to about 80 degrees for the overnight low. Just sunny and hot, though, both today and tomorrow. 105 expected for the high temperatures. And we do have an extreme heat warning in effect until 8 o'clock tonight. So if you can, try to stay out of the sun. Try to stay out of the heat. Try to stay inside cooler places. And, of course, try to stay hydrated. It's already 99 degrees.

0: KSN News. Good morning. I'm Steve Randall. Our top story. Federal agents arrest a Dallas man accused of stealing millions of dollars from corporations from around the country.
1: Kendrick Lamont, sophisticated identity theft operation targeting corporate executives. He's accused of using a phony driver's license and forged corporate papers to impersonate the CFO of an Austin software company and opening a bank account so he could deposit their $13 million refund check from the U.S. Treasury. Prosecutors

0: Green was arrested August 5th and charged with failing to report child abuse and tampering with evidence. His arrest is part of a broader investigation involving six and former district officials. About 100 residents attended Monday's meeting, some demanding accountability, others defending Green. He can serve through May 2028 unless he resigns or is convicted of a felony.
1: I'm Trevor Beck with your TSN Sports Minute. Astros blanked the A's last night and put up enough to get the win, all thanks to the potential AL MVP, Yordan Alvarez.
2: In the air, left field, pretty well hit towards the wall, and it's off the wall for an RBI. It's going to be another RBI double for the big man. Run batted in, number 90 on the year. It's 4-0 Stros.
1: Astros win 4-0 and face the A's again tonight at 7:10. Rangers went in walk-off fashion last night thanks to a little luck off the bat of Ezekiel Duran.
3: Zeke, a strikeout, his only previous meeting with this right-hander. First pitch is hit hard to third. Diving Guzman has it on a hop. He throws to second, but he throws it away. Out into right field. Langford scores, and the Rangers walk it off. 2-1 in 10 innings.
1: Rangers go again tonight with the Angels at 6:05. I'm Trevor Beck with your TSN Sports Minute.
0: Meanwhile, no, it's not your imagination. Texas is getting pretty crowded.
4: So many people are moving here, we're set to overtake California as the biggest state in the nation. That's bringing up questions about the power grid. Tom Overby, who heads the Smart Grid Center, says that we just set a new record for power demand earlier this summer.
5: And we might set a new maximum electric load today.
4: He says currently there is enough generation.
0: This is TSN News.
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0: The rain into Hawaii's Big Island on Sunday. It's just days after Hurricane Lala knocked down trees and left thousands without power. Meanwhile, 50% U.S. tariffs are now in effect on Canadian goods after the countries failed to reach a trade agreement. Prime Minister of Canada says they will respond dollar for dollar. At the same time, the Treasury Department is expected to announce new sanctions targeting Iran's economy as the conflict enters its 6 months. Turning to politics, a new Emerson College Hill poll is showing President Trump's approval rating holding at about 40%. 23% of Democrats say they support Democrat socialist candidates. And President Trump is pausing higher tariffs on up to 300,000 metric tons of imported ground beef for 90 days. He says that move could lower the prices by 25%. I'm Steve Randall, TSN News.

0: All for one, I swear, on 88.5 KEOM, 14 minutes before 12 noon on this warm Saturday. I can still call it warm, right? We're not quite to triple digits yet. We're sitting at 99 degrees right now. Oh boy, but it is warm already, and we'll get the full weather rundown coming up.
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0: 88.5 Well, yeah, the weather situation pretty much the same as what we've had, but some good news. There is some good news, a 10% chance of scattered showers and thunderstorms later on tonight. We'll fall to about 81 for the overnight low. The rest of the weekend, just like today, 108 expected tomorrow and Monday and Tuesday as well. So, yeah, here we go. Wrapping up August in North Texas, you know that's the story. Sunny and hot pretty much throughout. And, well, some other good news. It won't be much longer, and it'll be September. And, you know, September and October is when it gets really nice weather-wise around here. And then we start talking about corny dogs and big techs. So, something to look forward to. For today, though, that temperature expected to hit 105 this afternoon, with a heat index making it feel like 108. Not sure what the difference between 105 and 108 really is, at least from the way that you'll feel it. It's just going to be hot. A extreme heat warning in effect until 8 o'clock tonight for all of North Texas. So stay cool, stay out of the sun if you can, and try to stay hydrated. I went digging through the music, found a song that's appropriate for the temperature. 99. It's Toto from 1980. Ooh, speaking of 1980, that was a hot summer as well, wasn't it?

8.5 KEOM. Yes, 99 for the temperature, but as soon as I played that, the thermometer went up. It's 101 now in Mesquite. Oh, boy.

88.5 KEOM, 4 minutes before 12 noon. Chris Frazee in for Martha Hoag. Time for me to head outside, though, and try to survive this heat. I hope that you do the same today. We do have that extreme heat warning, so please, please stay cool and have a fantastic weekend.

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1: 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I'm Patrick Ross. Registration is open for the 13th annual Lakeside Ambucks Charity Golf Tournament. 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Watch for several orientation sessions this fall at the Mesquite ISD Professional Development Center. Mesquite Parks and Recreation is offering after-school programs for kids in kindergarten through fifth grade. They'll enjoy arts and crafts, games, outdoor play, snacks, and homework help. The programs are offered from 3 to 6 on school days at 7 locations in Mesquite. 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Angel Street, the Garland Civic Theater's latest production, goes on stage next Friday. Angel Street is a Victorian thriller about a scheming husband who attempts to drive his wife insane. Classic movie buffs will know the play by its film title, Gaslight. Performances will continue through September 13th. And the John Horn High School Scarlet Sweethearts Drill Team is holding a fall mini clinic for youngsters in kindergarten through eighth grade. That's coming up next Saturday morning, August 29th, at John Horn High School. The kids will enjoy an unforgettable morning of dancing, school spirit, playing games, and learning a routine. Plus, they'll all get a T-shirt and an invitation to perform with the Sweethearts at the varsity football game on Friday, September 4th. Registration is $25. 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
2: Checking your KEOM weather forecast, sunny and hot is the story. 105 the high for today with a heat index of 108. We do have an extreme heat warning in effect until 8 o'clock tonight. Try to stay indoors, try to stay out of the sun, and try to stay hydrated. 88.

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1: TSN News. Good morning. I'm Steve Randall. Our top story. Governor Abbott is asking U.S. Attorney General Todd Blanche to open an investigation into DFW International Airport and George Bush Intercontinental in Houston for what he's calling unconstitutional.

0: Fire in the Dallas suburb of DeSoto is under investigation.
1: Firefighters were called to a home on Sprucewood Circle in DeSoto on Friday afternoon. They called for help from fire departments in Lancaster, Cedar Hill, and Duncanville to get things under control when the fire went to two alarms. They did pull one person from inside the home and rushed them to a nearby hospital, but that person died from their injuries. Investigators are still trying to determine the cause of the fire. Stephen Pickering, TSN News.
0: Well, Labor Day is just a couple of weeks off, but police across Texas are urging people to start planning now if you're planning on drinking at your barbecue.
2: Police are already starting increased drunk driving enforcement.
3: During this time, law enforcement agencies across Texas will be cracking down on impaired driving.
2: Houston Police Sergeant Sal Corral says impaired driving could mean alcohol, but also THC, cannabis, or even prescription drugs. Tanya Childress's daughter was a Harris County constable and was hit and killed by a drunk driver on the job back in 2022. She says her daughter was working on her PhD and had a four-year-old son.
4: She was not there. His first day of school. So many milestones that she missed out on.
2: TxDOT says more than half of fatal wrecks over Labor Day weekend last year were alcohol related. They say increased enforcement is starting now and will continue through Labor Day itself. Alan Skaya, TSN News.
0: And in Dickinson, a teacher is accused of an improper relationship with a 16-year-old student who later blackmailed her. Christy Hanks was arrested this week and charged with an improper relationship between an educator and a student. They say the teen was in an alternative program where Hanks is teaching. The two allegedly exchanged numbers after a classroom remark and shared graphic video calls and met at a park. The student demanded a gun and $2,000. The teacher has been placed on indefinite leave. This is TSN News.
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0: Ground strikes in a shopping center in Ukrainian President Zelensky's hometown has killed at least 16 people and injured 130. That includes children. Rescuers are still searching. In Texas this weekend, a judge is considering whether Carmelo Anthony should receive a new trial in the track meet stabbing death of Austin Metcalf. Anthony claims self-defense. Prosecutors are calling it murder. Meanwhile, the Georgia Bureau of Investigation has arrested four former Savannah police employees accused of using the automated license plate reader system for personal searches. Three former officers also face oath violation charges. In Massachusetts, the defense has rested. In Lindsay Clancy's trial, she's accused of killing her three children. Her attorneys blame postpartum mental health issues. And an American Airlines flight landed safely at DFW after smoke was reported from a passenger's device during the approach. I'm Steve Randall, TSN News.

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2: 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And the grains of beach sand, and especially desert sand, are often rounded by waves or wind. Concrete needs angular grains that lock together. 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Our demand is so great that this once common material is becoming scarce, spawning a lucrative international trade for the right kind of sand. I'm Scott Tinker.
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4: KEOM weather, sunny and hot. Today's high 105 with a heat index of 108. We'll drop to 81 degrees for the overnight low tonight with a 10% chance of scattered showers and thunderstorms, then hot and 108 again tomorrow. We do have an extreme heat warning in effect until 8 o'clock tonight.

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0: Music, memories, and more here on 88.5 FM KEOM. This year's Keep Mesquite Beautiful Butterfly Ball is coming up on Saturday, September 12th at the Mesquite Convention Center. 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
2: Stardate, August 22nd. The sun narrowly skirts by the heart of the lion today and tomorrow, the star Regulus. At their closest, they'll be separated by just a fraction of a degree. After that, the sun will slide across Leo for almost 4 weeks before moving into Virgo. That may surprise those whose astrological sign is Virgo. The sun is supposed to cross into Virgo tomorrow. That highlights 2 points. The difference between the signs and the constellations, and the sun's changing position relative to both. The constellations of the zodiac were drawn thousands of years ago. They were based on connect-the-dots patterns of stars, not formal boundaries. The constellations are different sizes, so the sun spends different amounts of time crossing each one. On average, though, with 12 months and 12 constellations, the sun spent a month in each. So astrology divided the zodiac into 12 equal slices,

0: That meant the sun spent an equal amount of time in each sign, regardless of the size of the constellation itself. But the sun shifts position relative to the background of the stars. So today, the signs and constellations are out of sync by about a month. And in the early 20th century, astronomers assigned formal borders to the constellations. So the sun spends from about a week to more than 5 weeks crossing each constellation. And the way the borders are set up, it actually crosses 13 of them, including Leo. We have more skywatching tips and much more about our amazing universe in Stardate magazine. Details at stardate.org. For the McDonald Observatory, I'm Billy Henry.
1: Checking your weather situation, an extreme heat warning in effect until 8 o'clock tonight. With temperatures around 105 today, that heat index making it feel like 108. We'll drop to about 81 degrees for the overnight low with a 10% chance of scattered showers and thunderstorms, then hot and 108 again on Sunday.

0: KTSN News. I'm John Mark Dempsey. Governor Abbott is asking U.S. Attorney General Todd Blanch to open an investigation into the Dallas-Fort Worth International Airport and the Bush Intercontinental Airport in Houston for what he calls unconstitutionally favoring Muslim travelers.
1: It has to do with the ablution stations located in the Houston and Dallas airports to provide sanitary spaces for Muslim travelers to perform ritual washings before prayer. Abbott said in a letter to Attorney General Blanch, it is clear these government-owned airports have used funds charged to the public to finance, maintain, advertise, and operate Muslim-only spaces, adding that the U.S. Constitution prohibits the government from this sort of discrimination. The Texas Muslim community and civil rights groups have strongly condemned Abbott's actions. In Austin, Chris Fox, TSN News.
0: The Cook Political Report has shifted its rating of the Texas Senate race as polls show Democrat James Tallarico and Republican Ken Paxton in a statistical dead heat. At the start of the primary season, Cook Political had it listed as likely Republican. Jessica Taylor is the Senate and Governor's editor for the Cook Political Report. She says the shift comes after reviewing public and private polling and input from party leaders.
2: Paxton has not seemed to dial down on raising money. Has not seemed to be running as aggressive a campaign as Tallarico is. Certainly he was hit for going out of the country. There's just a real frustration among Republicans.
0: The betting venue Poly Market has Tallarico favored 52% to 48. Kalshi has Paxton favored 51% to 49. The population of Texas is growing so quickly that we're set to overtake California as the biggest state in the nation. That's bringing up questions about the impact on the power grid.
3: Following the electric load this summer, and we set a new maximum July sometime.
0: Tom Overby, who heads the Smart Grid Center, says that demand on the grid keeps growing as people move here. Thousands of dogs and cats are stuck in animal shelters in South Texas because of the threat of the New World screwworm. One example, the Gulf Coast Humane Society in Corpus Christi couldn't transfer some rescue

0: you suspect may be experiencing developmental delay or disability? Have you noticed a difficulty in hearing, vision, speech, or language, orthopedic, or other kind of health impairment? 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A variety of free services are available to all eligible individuals from birth through age 21, regardless of the severity of the disability. This includes students who are enrolled in private schools or who are homeschooled. For more information, contact Mesquite ISD Child Find at 972-882-7700. This message has been brought to you by Mesquite ISD.
1: Trump has expressed his gratitude to the U.S. Supreme Court for allowing the White House to continue construction, for now, on his $400 million White House ballroom project. President Trump has announced his administration will temporarily allow more beef imports into the U.S. without triggering higher tariffs. He said Friday the imported beef will be sold at 25% below current market rates to help American consumers. Ukrainian officials say Russian drones have hit a shopping mall, killing at least 15 people and wounding scores more. U.S. stocks rose and trimmed their losses from a shaky week. That's even though the bond market remained jumpy and added more pressure Friday. Prince Harry and six others, including Elton John, have been ordered to pay £9.5 million to the publisher of Britain's Daily Mail. This follows their failed invasion of privacy case. I'm John Mark Dempsey, TSN News.

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2: Checking your KEOM weather forecast, sunny and hot is the story. 105 the high for today with a heat index of 108. We do have an extreme heat warning in effect until 8 o'clock tonight. Try to stay indoors, try to stay out of the sun, and try to stay hydrated.

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1: 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We all want our kids to grow up safe and healthy. 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You can
2: do it if you try. 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

0: Classic hits of the past, played by broadcasters of the future. 88.5 KEOM. The John Horn High School Scarlet Sweethearts drill team is holding their fall mini clinic for all kindergarten through eighth graders. Participants will get an unforgettable morning of dancing and school spirit, playing games, and learning a routine while making new friends and building confidence. It'll be on Saturday, August 29th from 9 to noon at John Horn High School. All participants will get a t-shirt and will be invited to perform with the Sweethearts at the varsity football game on Friday, September 4th. Registration is $25. We will have all the information linked on our website, keom.fm. Look for the community calendar button.
1: Exploring science in the sea. Part of the Indian Ocean has been freshening up a bit. Water at its surface is getting less salty, a result of climate change. That could impact everything from the health of fisheries to the severity of winters in Europe. Researchers combed through decades of records of the southeastern Indian Ocean off the coast of Australia. They also looked at changes in global winds and ocean currents over the same period. They found that the ocean's top 600 feet or so has become much less salty since 1960. The change was like adding

0: adding more than half the water of Lake Tahoe to the region every year. The freshening is driven by changes in winds and ocean currents. More water is being pushed into the region from the Indo-Pacific freshwater pool, a huge area with especially low salinity. And the trend is expected to continue in the years ahead. Currents carry the warmer, lighter fresh water from the Indian Ocean into the Atlantic. It flows past Western Europe, keeping the climate mild. But changes in the amount and location of the fresh water could alter the currents that carry it. The freshwater layer can block water from the deep ocean from reaching the surface. Deeper waters hold more nutrients, which feed the tiny surface organisms that form the base of the marine food web. That could change fisheries and cause other difficulties. So freshening up could be a problem for life both in and around the Indian Ocean, and far beyond. Science in the Sea is a production of the University of Texas Marine Science Institute at Port Aransas, and is available as a weekly podcast at scienceandthesea.org. I'm Holly Brawley.
1: KEOM weather, sunny and hot. Today's high 105 with a heat index of 108. We'll drop to 81 degrees for the overnight low tonight with a 10% chance of scattered showers and thunderstorms, then hot and 108 again tomorrow. We do have an extreme heat warning in effect until 8 o'clock tonight.

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1: The pilot of an American Airlines flight reported an emergency Friday night as the plane landed safely at Dallas-Fort Worth International, telling the control tower some passengers were burned by a laptop. Flight 2398 from Atlanta, arriving with emergency crews, waiting at the gate. The airline confirmed smoke was reported from a passenger's personal device during the approach. Mark Willis, TSN News.
0: We might still be sweltering under the Texas sun, but police are looking ahead to end-of-summer celebrations. The Texas Department of Transportation is launching a statewide campaign to try to prevent drunk driving at parties leading up to Labor Day in a couple of weeks. Tanya Childress says her daughter was working as a deputy constable near Houston back in 2022 when she got a call about a drunk driver, so she tried to intercept him.
2: He went over four lanes of traffic and he hit her behind, and the patrol unit immediately burst into flames.
0: Her daughter died, and Childress hopes her story can convince others to plan ahead. The Salvation Army of North Texas is reminding people to take advantage of its cooling and hydration stations across Dallas-Fort Worth. There are 13 locations across six counties, including in Dallas, Denton, Collin, Ellis, and Tarrant counties.
3: We've given out over 22,000 bottles of water, over 3,600 snacks. We've served over 2,000 people who have come to us seeking heat relief assistance.
0: Major Rob Webb says in addition to escaping triple-digit temperatures, people can also pick up a box fan to take home. A school cafeteria worker in Corpus Christi goes behind bars on a charge of assaulting a teenaged girl. The girl Benjamin Castro got involved with got pregnant and had a child at the age of 17. Amazon says it wants to grow right along with Texas. They're planning to build what they're calling a multi-billion dollar robotics facility in Austin. They say they've already invested $100 billion in Texas since 2010 and now have 86,000 employees here. That salmonella outbreak from jalapenos isn't done yet. New numbers from the CDC show there are now 431 poisoning cases in 32 states, including Texas. That's up 86 from the week before. The Dallas Cowboys play their second preseason game at Arizona tonight at 9. Baseball tonight, Athletics Astros at Houston, Rangers Angels at Arlington. This is TSN News.
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0: President Trump is in South Carolina to help Republican Senate candidate Darlene Graham's campaign. She's currently filling the seat vacated by the death of her brother, Lindsey Graham, but wants a full term. She has Mr. Trump's endorsement.
8: And we're going to elect Senator Darlene Graham to fight for South Carolina and to always put America first. She only knows how to put America first.
0: First Lady Melania Trump spoke at the White House, making her first major public appearance since mid-July. She began by poking fun at the reports about her recent low profile.
9: Good afternoon. I heard you missed me. Here I am.
0: First Lady's Fostering the Future initiative received a $2 million donation from IndyCar and Fox Corporation for scholarships at Indiana University and Purdue University. I'm John Mark Dempsey, TSN News.

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7: Checking your weather situation. An extreme heat warning in effect until 8 o'clock tonight. With temperatures around 105 today, that heat index making it feel like 108. Will drop to about 81 degrees for the overnight low with a 10% chance of scattered showers and thunderstorms, then hot and 108 again on Sunday.

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0: 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The Garland Civic Theater's production of Angel Street will be on stage August 28th through September 13th. This Victorian thriller by Patrick Hamilton is set in London and follows a manipulative husband who's driving his wife to insanity until an inspector helps uncover the truth behind his actions. If you're a classic film buff, you may also know this play by the title Gaslight. 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
1: Mr. Glass, a proud sponsor of KEOM. 972-669-0951. 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
3: It's Time Rewind for August 22nd.
4: Union that we can belong as farm workers was going to be built by farm workers, and it's going to be for farm workers.
3: On this day in 1966, the United Farm Workers Organizing Committee forms under the direction of labor leader and civil rights activist Cesar Chavez. The union is established when two smaller organizations stage a strike against some California grape producers. President Richard Nixon appoints German-born American statesman Henry Kissinger Secretary of State on this day in 1973.
5: The peace of the world and our own security, the world's progress and our own prosperity are indivisible.
3: That same day, Diana Ross reigns supreme on the singles chart with this hit. Born on this day, science fiction author Ray Bradbury, Baseball Hall of Famer Carl Yastrzemski, actress-comedian Kristen Wiig, and actress Cindy Williams of TV's Laverne and Shirley. That's Time Rewind. I'm David Mendel.
6: Checking your KEOM weather forecast, sunny and hot is the story. 105 the high for today with a heat index of 108. We do have an extreme heat warning in effect until 8 o'clock tonight. Try to stay indoors, try to stay out of the sun, and try to stay hydrated.

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1: TSN News, I'm John Mark Dempsey. The Texas Comptroller's Office is doing a deep dive on school district spending. Experts say they'll find that taxpayer dollars are going to administrators instead of teachers.
2: In San Antonio, Harlandale School District pays their superintendent $655,000 a year.
1: Sherry Sylvester with the Texas Public Policy Foundation says there are many districts in the same situation. The comptroller promised to uncover wasteful and inappropriate spending wherever they discover it. Opponents of border security construction through the Big Bend are demanding that the Texas Parks and Wildlife Commission do more to protect the environment. They have found an ally in Commission Chair Paul Foster.
3: I personally and the Commission collectively agree with the comments that we're hearing.
1: This week's hearing comes just days after the feds announced a pause in border barrier construction. The head of Customs and Border Protection has been in West Texas to do what he called a personal evaluation of the project. A Dallas man could spend 30 years behind bars after being arrested by the feds on charges of bank fraud and ID theft.
4: Federal prosecutors say 34-year-old Kendrick Lamont Fugit used a phony ID and fake corporate papers to set up a bank account so he could deposit a $13 million check intended for an Austin software company. He's accused of using a similar scam to make a nearly $500,000 deposit of a check intended for another corporation in Mesquite. Prosecutors say he also has outstanding warrants in Dallas County, Denton County, Collin County, and Arlington, each on fraud-related charges. If he is convicted of the federal charges against him, he faces a maximum sentence of 30 years in prison. Stephen Pickering, TSN News.
1: The Texas A&M Forest Service has confirmed emerald ash borer in five more Texas counties, including Delta, Walker, and Wood counties in East Texas. Officials say the invasive bug has been blamed for killing hundreds of millions of ash trees across North America. They say eight counties have confirmed the insect so far this year. Texans are being encouraged to avoid moving untreated firewood long distances to help slow its spread. Thousands of dogs and cats are stuck in animal shelters in South Texas because of the threat of the New World screwworm. One example, the Gulf Coast Humane Society in Corpus Christi couldn't transfer some rescue dogs to New York for weeks. A heat advisory is in effect for much of northeast and central Texas. Baseball tonight, Athletics Astros at Houston, Rangers Angels at Arlington. This is TSN News.
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1: They say that Russian and Ukrainian drone and missile strikes have killed at least 10 people. Ukrainian officials said that one person died on Saturday in a ballistic missile strike on Kiev.

Germany, and the Netherlands. TikTok will pay $400 million in a settlement with the U.S. Department of Justice, ending a 2024 lawsuit alleging the company violated federal children's privacy laws. I'm John Mark Dempsey, TSN News.

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2: Opening today's Fact File, I'm Gil Palmer. Most Americans don't know that the hottest place on Earth is actually a region right here in our own country. But where is that place? Let's talk about just that. You probably think that the hottest place on Earth is somewhere in Africa, near the Sahara Desert, or the United Arab Emirates. But that is not quite true. Fact is that the actual hottest place on Earth during the summer is Death Valley in California. Situated in the Mojave Desert of Southern California, Death Valley is renowned for its extreme heat. The valley's high temperatures result from its unique geography, surrounded by high mountains that trap the hot air inside. Back in 1913, Death Valley recorded the world's highest air temperature of 134 degrees Fahrenheit. Even today, summer temperatures routinely soar above 120 degrees. The relentless heat, coupled with the valley's arid conditions, creates a harsh environment where few living beings can survive. But despite its inhospitable nature, the valley's beauty and geological wonders continues to draw visitors from around the world, proving that, yes, some really do like it hot. Closing today's Fact File, I'm Gil Palmer. And don't miss an episode by subscribing to our podcast. 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
3: KEOM weather, sunny and hot. Today's high 105 with a heat index of 108. We'll drop to 81 degrees for the overnight low tonight with a 10% chance of scattered showers and thunderstorms, then hot and 108 again tomorrow. We do have an extreme heat warning in effect until 8 o'clock tonight.

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2: Stardate, August 22nd. The sun narrowly skirts by the heart of the lion today and tomorrow, the star Regulus. At their closest, they'll be separated by just a fraction of a degree. After that, the sun will slide across Leo for almost 4 weeks before moving into Virgo. That may surprise those whose astrological sign is Virgo. The sun is supposed to cross into Virgo tomorrow. That highlights 2 points: the difference between the signs and the constellations, and the sun's changing position relative to both. The constellations of the zodiac were drawn thousands of years ago. They were based on connect-the-dots patterns of stars, not formal boundaries. The constellations are different sizes, so the sun spends different amounts of time crossing each one. On average, though, with 12 months and 12 constellations, the sun spent a month in each. So astrology divided the zodiac into 12 equal slices. That meant the sun spent an equal amount of time in each sign, regardless of the size of the constellation itself. But the sun shifts position relative to the background of the stars. So today, the signs and constellations are out of sync by about a month. And in the early 20th century, astronomers assigned formal borders to the constellations. So the sun spends from about a week to more than 5 weeks crossing each constellation. And the way the borders are set up, it actually crosses 13 of them, including Leo. We have more sky-watching tips and much more about our amazing universe in Stardate magazine. Details at stardate.org. For the McDonald Observatory, I'm Billy Henry.
3: Checking your weather situation, an extreme heat warning in effect until 8 o'clock tonight, with temperatures around 105.

5 today. That heat index making it feel like 108. We'll drop to about 81 degrees for the overnight low with a 10% chance of scattered showers and thunderstorms. Then hot and 108 again on Sunday.

0: Mr. Glass, a proud sponsor of KEOM. 972-669-0951. Replacing glass throughout the Metroplex since 1962.
1: TSN News, I'm John Mark Dempsey. Breaking news, a judge has denied Carmelo Anthony's request for a new trial, leaving his murder conviction in place in the 2025 stabbing death of 17-year-old Austin Metcalf. The race to be the next governor of Texas is tightening up in the polls, and now, according to the Cook Political Report as well, the latest Emerson College poll has Governor Greg Abbott up by 4% over State Representative Gina Hinojosa. Texas A&M and Fox polls have Abbott up by 1. Cook Political Report's governor's editor Jessica Taylor says these played a role in their rating shift.
2: Abbott has a significant advantage. We just shifted this from solid Republican to likely Republican, which means it's not in a competitive category yet, but it could become one soon.
1: Governor Abbott was asked about the Cook political rating shift and doesn't seem fazed.
3: In the summer of 4 years ago, when Beto was running against me, we were neck and neck in polls, and that turned out to be a double-digit win.
1: Abbott also holds a massive financial advantage over Hinojosa with a war chest of around $70 million compared to her $3 million. The governor says Texas has become the new frontier for innovation, and he's celebrating a tech firm's announcement it'll spend billions of dollars here.
4: Amazon says it'll build a multi-billion dollar robotics manufacturing facility in Austin. Governor Greg Abbott's office says that'll create up to 500 jobs in manufacturing and engineering, with Abbott saying Texas offers technology leaders unmatched resources to innovate and expand. Amazon says it's already got 50 fulfillment and sorting centers in Texas, plus 3 drone delivery centers and 4 Amazon pharmacy locations. They say this will deepen their commitment to Austin and the entire state. Alan Skaya, TSN News.
1: The population of Texas is growing so quickly that we're set to overtake California as the biggest state in the nation. That's bringing up questions about the impact on the power grid.
5: Following the electric load this summer, and we set a new maximum July sometime.
1: Tom Overby, who heads the Smart Grid Center, says that demand on the grid keeps growing as more people move here. A school cafeteria worker in Corpus Christi goes behind bars on a charge of assaulting a teenaged girl. The girl that Benjamin Castro got involved with became pregnant and had a child at the age of 17. Two Texas cities land on the list of the best places to travel over the Labor Day weekend. The city of Rockport on the South Texas Gulf Coast is on the list at number 19. Wimberley in the Hill Country lands at 23rd. The Dallas Cowboys play their second preseason game at Arizona tonight at 9. This is TSN News.
6: Teacher Lauren Johnson returned all the graded essays but one. He believed that one student was capable of more.
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6: 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Instead of just grading an essay, Mr. Johnson changed a life. 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I became a writer, and I wrote this to thank him.
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Congo has received more than 16,000 doses of the Ervebo vaccine as the country grapples with the fastest Ebola outbreak in history. Preseason football finals, Detroit 17, Washington 13. I'm John Mark Dempsey, TSN News.

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3: 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But seriously, go see a doctor about that cough.
4: Checking your KEOM weather forecast. Sunny and hot is the story. 105 the high for today with a heat index of 108. We do have an extreme heat warning in effect until 8 o'clock tonight. Try to stay indoors, try to stay out of the sun, and try to stay hydrated.

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1: And now the KEOM Community Calendar. I'm Patrick Ross. Registration is open for the 13th annual Lakeside Ambucks Charity Golf Tournament. Along with a great day of golf, participants will enjoy a Whataburger lunch, a putting contest, special presentations and prizes, an auction, and dinner. The tournament is scheduled for Monday, September 28th, but don't wait to sign up. 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Watch for several orientation sessions this fall at the Mesquite ISD Professional Development Center. Mesquite Parks and Recreation is offering after-school programs for kids in kindergarten through fifth grade. They'll enjoy arts and crafts, games, outdoor play, snacks, and homework help. The programs are offered from 3 to 6 on school days at 7 locations in Mesquite. 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Angel Street, the Garland Civic Theater's latest production, goes on stage next Friday. Angel Street is a Victorian thriller about a scheming husband who attempts to drive his wife insane. Classic movie buffs will know the play by its film title, Gaslight. Performances will continue through September 13th. And the John Horn High School Scarlet Sweethearts Drill Team is holding a fall mini clinic for youngsters in kindergarten through eighth grade. That's coming up next Saturday morning, August 29th, at John Horn High School. The kids will enjoy an unforgettable morning of dancing, school spirit, playing games, and learning a routine. Plus, they'll all get a T-shirt and an invitation to perform with the Sweethearts at the varsity football game on Friday, September 4th. Registration is $25. 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
2: KEOM weather, sunny and hot. Today's high 105 with a heat index of 108. We'll drop to 81 degrees for the overnight low tonight with a 10% chance of scattered showers and thunderstorms. Then hot and 108 again tomorrow. We do have an extreme heat warning in effect until 8 o'clock tonight.

0: TSN News, I'm John Mark Dempsey. A judge has denied Carmelo Anthony's request for a new trial, leaving his murder conviction in place in the 2025 stabbing death of 17-year-old Austin Metcalf. Anthony was convicted in June of murdering Metcalf, who was stabbed during a confrontation at a track meet in the Dallas suburb of Frisco on April 2, 2025. Governor Abbott is asking U.S. Attorney General Todd Blanche to open an investigation into Dallas-Fort Worth International Airport and the George Bush Intercontinental Airport in Houston for what he calls unconstitutionally favoring Muslim travelers.
1: It has to do with the ablution stations located in the Houston and Dallas airports to provide sanitary spaces for Muslim travelers to perform ritual washings before prayer. Abbott said in the letter to Attorney General Blanche, it is clear these government-owned airports have used funds charged to the public to finance, maintain, advertise, and operate Muslim-only spaces, adding that the U.S. Constitution prohibits the government from this sort of discrimination. The Texas Muslim community and civil rights groups have strongly condemned Abbott's actions. In Austin, Chris Fox, TSN News.
0: The Texas Comptroller's Office is doing a deep dive on school district spending. Some experts say they'll find that taxpayer dollars are going to administrators instead of teachers. Sherry Sylvester with the Texas Public Policy Foundation.
2: In San Antonio, Harlandale School District pays their superintendent $655,000 a year.
0: The Comptroller's Office promises to uncover wasteful and inappropriate spending wherever it exists. We might still be sweltering under the Texas sun, but police are looking ahead to end-of-summer celebrations. The Texas Department of Transportation is launching a statewide campaign to try to prevent drunk driving at parties with Labor Day coming up. Tanya Childress says her daughter was working as a deputy constable near Houston back in 2022 when she got a call about a drunk driver, so she tried to intercept him.
3: He went over four lanes of traffic, and he hit her behind. And the patrol unit immediately burst into flames.
0: Her daughter died, and Childress hopes her story can convince others to plan ahead. The Texas A&M Forest Service has confirmed emerald ash borer in five more Texas counties, including Delta, Walker, and Wood counties in East Texas. Officials say the invasive bug has been blamed for killing hundreds of millions of ash trees across North Texas, or North America, I should say. A heat advisory is in effect for most of North, East, and Central Texas. An excessive heat warning in place from Graham to east of Dallas-Fort Worth. 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
4: Imagine a disease that affects more than 10 million Americans, more than AIDS, Parkinson's, ALS, MS, and muscular dystrophy combined. Yet few know its name. Some years ago, my mom was diagnosed with breast cancer, and after surgery, she developed lymphedema, LE, a cruel and chronic disease affecting 10 million Americans that occurs when the lymphatic system is compromised, leaving one with a lifetime of severe swelling and pain. What we found out later is its severity might have been lessened or possibly even prevented if only we were better informed. That's why I'm urging anyone facing cancer treatment to get educated, talk to your doctor, make it part of your cancer conversation. And if you have LE, share your story. 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
0: Authorities say that Russian and Ukrainian drone and missile strikes have killed at least 10 people. Ukrainian officials said that one person died today in a ballistic missile strike on Kiev. Egypt has spoken with Iran in efforts to revive Tehran's negotiations with the U.S. Iran's president claims the world accepts that Tehran has won the war since it hasn't given in to American demands. The wildfires burning across Europe this summer have exposed a potentially deadly threat lurking beneath the blackened landscape, rusty bombs and mines from World War I and World War II. Some of the weapons have exploded in the intense heat. Blasts have been reported in France, Belgium, Germany, and the Netherlands. Preseason football, Baltimore 13, Minnesota 3, Atlanta 34, Indianapolis 6. I'm John Mark Dempsey, TSN News.

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5: Checking your weather situation. An extreme heat warning in effect until 8 o'clock tonight. With temperatures around 105 today, that heat index making it feel like 108. We'll drop to about 81 degrees for the overnight low with a 10% chance of scattered showers and thunderstorms, then hot and 108 again on Sunday.

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1: 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If you're looking for a community to call home for your family, I work with sellers and buyers east of Dallas to find where your home and heart meet. 469-442-7402 or sarahnaylor.com. 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
3: It's time rewind for August 22nd.
4: A union that we can belong as farm workers was going to be built by farm workers, and it's going to be for farm workers.
3: On this day in 1966, the United Farm Workers Organizing Committee forms under the direction of labor leader and civil rights activist Cesar Chavez. The union is established when two smaller organizations stage a strike against some California grape producers. President Richard Nixon appoints German-born American statesman Henry Kissinger Secretary of State on this day in 1973.
5: The peace of the world and our own security, the world's progress and our own prosperity are indivisible.
3: That same day, Diana Ross reigns supreme on the singles chart with this hit. Born on this day, science fiction author Ray Bradbury, Baseball Hall of Famer Carl Yastrzemski, actress-comedian Kristen Wiig, and actress Cindy Williams of TV's Laverne and Shirley. That's Time Rewind. I'm David Mendel.
6: KEOM weather, we do have an extreme heat warning in effect for the rest of this evening. 81 degrees expected for the overnight low tonight with a 10% chance of some scattered light showers here and there. Then the rest of the weekend, just like today, sunny and hot tomorrow, 108 expected.

0: TSN News. I'm John Mark Dempsey. Convicted killer Carmelo Anthony will not be getting a new trial. The judge issued his ruling in the Collin County case this afternoon.
1: Carmelo Anthony was convicted in June of stabbing to death Austin Metcalf at a high school track meet. The case has drawn nationwide attention. Anthony was sentenced to 35 years in prison. He changed attorneys and asked the judge for a new trial. But after 2 days of hearings, Judge Michael Chitty denied that request. Now, this may not be the end of things. Anthony's attorneys could still file an appeal. That would go to the Texas Fifth Court of Appeals in Dallas. If either side challenged the ruling from there, it would go on to the Texas Court of Criminal Appeals. That's in Austin, and that is the last resort for all criminal matters. Russell Scott, TSN News.
0: The Cook Political Report has shifted its rating of the Texas Senate race as polls show Democrat James Tallarico and Republican Ken Paxton in a statistical dead heat. At the start of the primary season, Cook Political had it listed as likely Republican.
2: We moved it to lean Republican after Paxton won the primary, and then we shifted it yesterday to toss-up.
0: Jessica Taylor is the Senate and Governor's editor for the Cook Political Report. She says the shift comes after reviewing public and private polling and input from party leaders.
2: Paxton has not seemed to dial down on raising money, has not seemed to be running as aggressive a campaign as Tallarico is. Certainly he was hit for going out of the country. There's just a real frustration among Republicans.
0: The betting venue Poly Market has Tallarico favored 52% to 48%. Kalshie has Paxton favored 51 to 49%. The former head of the Texas Lottery Commission is facing new criminal charges in Austin. Gary Grief has been indicted for abuse of official capacity. He was originally indicted in April, but those charges were dropped. Grief and others are accused of helping a large group to buy a huge number of tickets in April of 2023 to improve their chances of winning a major jackpot. Amazon says it wants to grow right along with Texas. They're planning to build what they're calling a multi-billion dollar robotics facility in Austin. They say they've already invested $100 billion in Texas since 2010 and now have 86,000 employees here. Thousands of dogs and cats are stuck in animal shelters in South Texas because of the threat of the New World screwworm. One example, the Gulf Coast Humane Society in Corpus Christi couldn't transfer some rescue dogs to New York State for weeks. The Dallas Cowboys play their second preseason game at Arizona tonight at 9. Baseball, Athletics, Astros at Houston, Rangers, Angels at Arlington. This is TSN News.
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0: President Trump is in South Carolina to help Republican Senate candidate Darlene Graham's campaign. She's currently filling the seat vacated by the death of her brother Lindsey Graham, but wants a full term. She has Trump's endorsement.
15: And we're going to elect Senator Darlene Graham to fight for South Carolina and to always put America first. She only knows how to put America first.
0: The wildfires burning across Europe this summer have exposed a potentially deadly threat lurking beneath the blackened landscape. Rusty bombs and mines from World Wars I and II. Some of the weapons have exploded in the intense heat. Blasts have been reported in France, Belgium, Germany, and the Netherlands. The National Hurricane Center says Tropical Storm Moki has formed in the Pacific Ocean. It's on track to bring another round of heavy rain and wind to Hawaii. I'm John Mark Dempsey, TSN News.

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2: 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Let's talk about your skin. Yes, skin is the largest organ on your body and is the heaviest, with a mass of 4 to 6 pounds and made up of several different components, including water, protein, lipids, and different materials and chemicals. Its job is crucial to protect us from infections and germs. Throughout your life, your skin will change constantly, for better or worse. In fact, your skin will regenerate itself approximately every 27 days. Proper skin care is essential to maintaining the health and vitality of this protective organ. When you hear the word elastin, think elastic. This protein is found with collagen in the dermis and is responsible for giving structure and support to your skin and organs. As with collagen, elastin is affected by time and the elements. Diminished levels of this protein can cause your skin to wrinkle and sag. Keratin is the strongest protein in your skin. It's also dominant in hair and nails. Keratin is what forms the rigidity of your skin. Another unique fact about the skin is that it is composed of approximately 300 million skin cells. Fact is that over the course of your life, you should pay attention to all the parts of your skin. Familiarize yourself with it so you'll notice any changes that might occur, such as different moles or patches that might indicate skin cancer. Whenever you have a question or concern, make sure to see your doctor. And you thought you knew all about the skin you are in. Closing today's Fact File, I'm Gil Palmer. And don't miss an episode by subscribing to our podcast. 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
3: Checking your KEOM weather forecast, sunny and hot is the story. 105 the high for today, with a heat index of 108. We do have an extreme heat warning in effect until 8 o'clock tonight. Try to stay indoors, try to stay out of the sun, and try to stay hydrated. 88.

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